Away from me, oh, the way I hear the melody, the waves bring clarity, running through me, you can't take this away from me.

If you had one shot, one opportunity to seize everything you ever wanted in one moment that you captured.

shame, ladies, do your thing. Just make sure you ahead of the game. Just cause I got a lot of fame, super. Prince couldn't get me, change my name, Papa. Hooter can't tell you, slave again, no sign. Picture black saying, oh.